0: 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They were eventually overwhelmed. میگه Persians plundered the temples, they burned the shrines, they razed the Acropolis to the ground. پرشیان ها اومدن آتیش زدن معبد رو شکستن. They gathered the broken remains of the old Acropolis and buried them in the hill where it had stood. And decades later under Pericles, they razed the Parthenon. For 25 centuries since, the Parthenon has stood. Empires have risen and fallen beneath its shadow, and the progeny of the men who built it, the sons of Athens and Rome, have carried their civilization with them to the ends of the earth. 2.5 centuries after the founding of the American Republic, halfway across the world from where I stand now. I stand here today as the Secretary of State of that Republic. And as the great-grandson of settlers who arrived in the New World from Spain, I stand here to testify to a debt that no lapse of time, no distance of space can ever extinguish.
1: در نزد اینان جنگ کنونی و حمله به ایران بخشی از این جنگ تمدنی است که اسرائیلی‌ها هم گویا همراهشند. In the domes and the monuments across our capital city, the city where our constitution was born, Philadelphia, is

0: Takashi.
1: Nabe da.
2: Nabe, arigato.
3: No execution in Iran. No execution in Iran.